Ask me why I'm here, but I come here every night. Do you need to tell us something? No, I need a place to write. And as the sea of darkness forms and casts us into night, you ask me what our name was called, but I found it hard to write. One time I was impaled forlorn, I'm thrown into a pile. I said, you know where I'm coming from, and she looked me in the eye. Lover boy, you drowned too quick, you're fading out of sight. Is it the numb density? Can't even look her in the eye. Where tiny men have been absorbed for questioning the sky. To when and where the stars were formed, glance upon this night. Light years to sit upon and paint us as we lie. And I think it's us she's wasted on, can't even look her in the eye. See, I found a new place to mourn, she asked me who died. What if there's a darker uniform, I need a place to hide. As simple as his faith had gone, the burning of the spire. And yet he still searched for warmth, but it was cold by the fire.

girl. Say we touch each other. Get them funkadelic shit on barefoot into the earth, mother. Look into my third eye open, see your curves wide open. Melt on point, let me smoke in. Smoke in, smoke out, puff, puff. I wish we never passed.

do you feel about becoming a part of your radio? First of all, you should know that this is the radio speaking to you, as if you didn't already know. Not that it has not spoken to you before, but maybe never like this. I want you to look at me. I want you to look to the left end of the dial. Now I want you to scan down to the right end of the dial. Now, I would like for you to zero in on 98. Wherever you are in the room, if you would truly like to become a part of the radio, follow these instructions. Come closer. Come closer. Closer. Come closer. Closer. Closer. Closer. Come closer. Come closer. Come closer. Come closer. Closer. Hello. How are you? How have you been? How was your day? Am I your escape? Am I the theater of the mind? How may I help you? Musically, are you inhibited? Do you have any hang-ups? Close your eyes. Do not touch the dial for the next 5 hours. For extraterrestrial forces are now entering the subliminal regions of your inner consciousness to bring about a brighter musical perspective, to broaden your musical horizon, to take you musically into dimensions that you've never ever been before, to relax you and to surround you with perfect musical love. On the night of April 1st in the year of our Lord, 1977, the Cosmic Emperor of the Interplanetary Empire dispatched a band of space angels to a faraway galaxy called the Milky Way and instructed the mothership to travel deep inside the Milky Way galaxy to a tiny star called Earth. Even from judging from the American Music Awards last night, that the Metro Detroit area is the hierarchy of the musical community of the planet Earth. So far ahead of your time, so deep is your perspective, so intense is your intensity. The rest of them are light years behind you. That's because you have chosen to continue to surround yourselves with musical forces from the outer galaxies. These extraterrestrial missions to the planet Earth will continue for all times. For you are the chosen ones. I have returned once again for you, to take you on a deeper musical cruise, one that will exceed your wildest expectations. Who are you? Who are you? Who are you? Who are you? Who are you? Who are you? Who are you? Who are you? Who are you? Who are you? Who are you? You're the chosen ones. I have returned for you.

ask for help, they get by. Feelings get left on the inside. Only love when we can provide. Bear man got a story like mine, but getting it done ain't the same as trying. Gliding ain't the same as flying. They say the best medicine is time. Zav should be with Yaki Estem. Giving up was out of question. Yai yato moje błędy. Will I ever learn my lesson? Nie ostatnie, a nie pierwsze. Ain't a single tear I'm shedding. Phoenix climbing out the embers. Door

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She stumbles home through open ground. 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I thought about her. Her smell through clothes. The spoken smoke mixed with my cologne. We were soup together, but now it's cold. We were glued together, but it weren't to hold. That solvent dissolved. Her solvent's dissolved. That solvent dissolves. The ups and downs. Deep velvet folds. The landslides in. Depression pose. Once thought was shed, but always holds. Reflection taunts my empty soul.